tacky. I think that's why I love you so much. I just had to call you first on my new phone. I love you. Y'all have a blast.

0: 2003. 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
2: 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And the ocean swallows everybody down?

0: 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This is already a lot of fun. This is a pretty big, massive people to look at. Thank you so much for all coming to the set. I'm gonna take it in for a moment. Cool.
1: By the way, it's my sister's birthday tonight. And she's out in the crowd. I just wanted to give a huge shout out to her. I hope she's having a good time. Much love.
0: This is the second, I think, or third time we've played at Lowlands. So we've been here before. I don't know if any of you guys have seen us before. Well, thanks for coming back. And it's a pleasure to be in the Netherlands with you guys. It's really special. We're going to bring it down a little bit. Let's all take a breath.

Wherever we go, Japan, Bulgaria, Istanbul, Holland, it doesn't matter. There's always a room full of fucking Fenians. There you go.

some songs it's really funny because there's times that you write these songs and you might not feel nothing in the studio and you might feel everything in the studio. You come on stage one day and suddenly it feels a lot heavier than it did another day. And it can come and go, and I think that's just healing in general. And I think we need to be a lot softer on ourselves, because I think we do a lot of work and then triggers come about and stuff comes back up, but that's natural and that's normal, and it means you are healing by allowing yourself to feel those things. So allow yourself to be comfortable in uncomfortability. So this next song is called Walk, and it's basically about walking away from places that don't serve you. Again, another thing us people do, we stay around people that don't value us because of the way we feel about them. But you have to take people for who they are and choose yourself and walk away.

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Hey, where you think you? Hey, I just met you, and this is crazy, but here's.

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You can't do your business, we can't do no business. Filling your ego with an image, if you need an image, then baby, don't live it. Big world, who the fuck is that? Big block, talking to me rappers. Got a machine behind him, instead of can't feel a capacity with they rap. Baby mama be a rap snack. Yeah, it's just with a father. I ain't it's just with my brother. See off